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1: Do you speak English?
0: Yes.
1: Thank you. Can I make a request of a song?
0: Of course.
1: Excellent. So, is it for my wife? She's called Veselina.
0: Okay. She is Bulgarian?
1: Yes, from her kid, Mikhail, who is very shy to come on the phone.
0: Okay. What's your name?
1: Do you want to say her? My name is Tony, and my wife is Veselina, and the song is Who Let the Dogs Out?
0: Wow! Oof, oof. Okay.
1: Is that okay? Thank you very much. We are traveling to Greece for her birthday, so thank you very much.
0: Wow!
1: We
0: have a nice trip.
1: All the time.
0: Thank you so much. See ya! 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
0: The station that plays all of the best music of the 90s and beyond.
4: 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Любимите ти песни от 90-те по Radio Energy.